0: le ponemos rock a Buenos Aires.
1: The All American Half Pound. Two pure beef patties, lettuce, tomato. This is Rock and Roll Radio. Come on, let's rock and roll with the Ramones.

0: Rock and Pop. 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
1: 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About to check outside the game. And you know what I'm talking about. 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
2: 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Wild one. Wild one. 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